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With your morning coffee, Swift Current Online. 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

0: wind should die down to about a low of 12. Sunny tomorrow, wind gusting to 60 and a high of 19. More sunshine and great weather on the way for the rest of the weekend and into next week as well. More weather details on the Canada West Harvest Center weather page on Swift Current Online. Clear 15 degrees right now in Swift Current.
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I'll be at the Lyric Theater from 2 to 6 today, and then we'll be at the co-op giving you a chance to get your tickets before the early bird draw tomorrow afternoon. 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

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The Gull Lake Lions take on the Hanley Sabres in six-man football action live from Gull Lake on Local Sports Live. 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Here's Dominic Fike on Magic 94.1.

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If you're a local performer looking to take the stage, it's a great opportunity.